0: 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You ain't even know how cold you was till I bought your ice. You can't even look at him the same. We a different type. You just text me tripping. I reply, have a safe flight. Wanna stick around for the ride, baby? Hold on tight.
1: Olá! Show da tarde na área, atenção, atenção, todo mundo curtindo, oba, oba, oba, segura, daqui a pouquinho tem mais aqui no Show da Tarde. 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